0: Miley Cyrus.
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4: I know that we are young and I know that she may love me, but I just can't be with you like this anymore. Alejandro.

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2: 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Wish that I could take you out, oh I can't afford it, but I can write a song and record.